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1: It's been a busy Thursday afternoon. Let's get on back to Sebastopol, where eastbound 12 bunches up from Main Street into Santa Rosa. It's about an 18-minute drive time waiting for you there. Now, remember, doing lots of paving work in Sebastopol, affecting both sides of Occidental Road between High School Road and the Santa Rosa city limits. So expect those delays to continue until they finish up on September 3rd. Lakeville Highway eastbound, 28 minutes to 121. Valerie Grant with the North Bay Traffic Update.
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1: Sonoma County Republicans, you are not alone, and your voice matters. 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Republicans are in Sonoma County. It's time to be heard. 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The Sonoma County Republican Convention, Saturday, August 29th. Be there.
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7: Mostly cloudy tonight, lows in the mid-50s, and mostly cloudy tomorrow morning, but we do have a slight chance for showers in the morning, but gradually becoming sunny and breezy tomorrow, not quite as hot, with highs around 80.

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1: Still some backups out there in Sebastopol. If you're traveling eastbound 12, it's a 16-minute drive into Santa Rosa. It's almost a 10-minute delay. Get all that paving work that's underway in Sebastopol affecting both sides of Occidental Road between High School Road and the Santa Rosa city limits. It's going to be ongoing until September 3rd, too. Lakeville Highway has been a slow drive on eastbound 116. Give yourself 28 minutes to reach 121. Valerie Grant with your North Bay traffic update.
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0: 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I'm Mike Waterman. A song written and originally sung in a 1920s jazz style in 1975 became a number one hit for Kim Carnes in 1981. 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
3: One of the most iconic actresses of Hollywood's golden age, Bette Davis, played strong, independent women, and she was famous for her New England accent and her eyes. Jackie DeShannon wrote a song about those eyes, and Kim Carnes scored her only number one hit with it in 1981. 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

0: Looking much better, too, out of Petaluma. 101 northbound, 2 minutes the delay to reach Highway 12. Grab and seen Highway westbound, still an hour to Highway 1, though. Valerie Grant with your North Bay traffic update.
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3: Sonoma County Republicans, you are not alone, and your voice matters. 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Republicans are in Sonoma County. It's time to be heard. Doors open at 2. 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The Sonoma County Republican Convention, Saturday, August 29th. Be there.
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1: Now is the time. 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
3: Sonoma County Republicans, you are not alone, and your voice matters. 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Republicans are in Sonoma County. It's time to be heard. 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The Sonoma County Republican Convention, Saturday, August 29th. Be there.
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1: Good morning, Sonoma County. It's Friday, August 28th, and our top stories this half hour from the newsroom. Today marks 6 months since the U.S. and Israel launched strikes against Iran, starting an ongoing conflict that continues to trigger global economic shocks. Despite early predictions from President Trump that the war would end quickly, hostilities remain active with maritime oil traffic disrupted through the Strait of Hormuz. California's dairy and wine industries could soon face significant hits as an escalating trade dispute with Canada triggers new retaliatory taxes starting September 8th. With Canada purchasing 15% of the state's dairy exports alongside ongoing restrictions on American alcohol, industry leaders are pressing both nations to quickly settle the dispute. Roner Park has appointed veteran law enforcement officer and longtime local resident Rick Navarro as its new public safety director. Navarro, who currently serves as Mill Valley's police chief, will officially take the helm of the dual police and fire department on September 22nd. In sports, the Giants down the Diamondbacks 6-1 in San Francisco behind Drew Gilbert's 2 RBI night and 5 strong innings from Landon Roop. Over in football, the 49ers wrapped up their preseason with an 18-12 win over the Raiders in Vegas. And for your forecast, partly cloudy skies this morning. Later this afternoon, we can look to a mix of sunshine and clouds to give us daytime highs in the high 70s and low 80s. Looking ahead, temps are expected to drop into the mid to low 70s by Tuesday afternoon. Sonoma County, you are now up to date. From the newsroom, I'm Jeff Woodworth.
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6: Here we go. Finally, Friday. Rockin' Ricky Michaels here. Got a whole bunch of good stuff coming up. Third Eye Blind's on the way. I've got Crowded House, Rick James, Depeche Mode coming up. Also, let's see, Whitesnake, Leonard Skinner in the mix, along with Fleetwood Mac, some George Harrison mixed in, UB40, Tina Turner in the outfield coming up. But right now, it's U2 on 102.7 The Wolf.

0: first check of the roadways, making sure you got a good ride as you make your way in on this Friday morning with your Wolf Traffic Watch.
1: We're seeing a minor bit of slowing westbound 121 right at Old Sonoma Road. Otherwise, beyond that, looking good into and through Shellville. Looks good still for Arnold Drive. No troubles on Stagecoach. Tracking the ride southbound 101. Seeing a few more cars out there, but you're pretty much at or near the speed limit. Looking good south 101, Cotati Grade. No issues south of Petaluma. And a nice commute so far for 12. I'm Elaine with your North Bay traffic update.
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I'm Rocker Ricky Michaels. Don't forget, Mega Millions tonight. It's going to be sitting about 145 million bucks, and it's only going to cost you a couple bucks, and it only takes one ticket. Cutoff time will be 7:30. Good luck.

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4: 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I love Sonoma County. And

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1: Good morning, Sonoma County. It's Friday, August 28th, and our top stories this half hour from the newsroom. The death toll from a devastating flash flood in Nepal is top 500 with over

0: in sports, the Giants down the Diamondbacks 6-1 in San Francisco behind Drew Gilbert's 2 RBI night and 5 strong innings from Landon Roop. Over in football, the 49ers wrapped up their preseason with an 18-12 win over the Raiders in Las Vegas. And for your forecast, partly cloudy skies this morning. Later this afternoon, we can look to a mix of sunshine and clouds to give us daytime highs in the high 70s and low 80s. Looking ahead, temps are expected to drop into the mid to low 70s by Tuesday afternoon. Sonoma County, you are now up to date. From the newsroom, I'm Jeff Woodworth.
1: Sonoma County Republicans, you are not alone, and your voice matters. 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
4: 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American toilet paper does rely on Canadian raw materials, and the U.S. government obviously pushing the trade war with Canada with 50% tariffs. Either way it goes, it's time to conserve the TP again.

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0: we're rolling up on 7 o'clock, so let's get another check on that commute with your Wolf Traffic Watch.
1: Seeing some traffic westbound 121 approaching Old Sonoma Road, then again heading for Napa Road. Not bad for Shellville. So far, so good traveling along 12. No problems westbound 12 into Sebastopol, and looking good for the ride through Sonoma. Southbound 101, you're close to the speed limit heading south of Petaluma. I'm Elaine with your North Bay Traffic Update.
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1: Good morning, Sonoma County. It's Friday, August 28th, and our top stories this half hour from the newsroom. President Trump is changing the name of Lake Ontario to Lake America. He signed an executive order making the move official in the Oval Office Thursday as the U.S. and Canada ramp up their trade war. California lawmakers have passed a bipartisan bill that would allow residents to install simple balcony solar systems that plug directly into standard home outlets. If signed by Governor Newsom, the measure could offer lower electric bills for consumers, despite pushback from major utility companies. Drivers traveling between Sebastopol and Santa Rosa face major delays on Highway 12 through September 3rd as crews repave Occidental Road. While Occidental remains closed during the day, local businesses and wineries are open, with construction workers waving customers through the work zone. In sports, Drew Gilbert drove in two runs and Landon Root tossed five solid innings to lead the Giants past the Diamondbacks 6-1 in San Francisco. Meanwhile, on the football field, the 49ers capped off their preseason with an 18-12 victory against the Raiders in Las Vegas. And for your forecast, partly cloudy skies this morning. Later this afternoon, we can look to a mix of sunshine and clouds to give us daytime highs in the high 70s and low 80s. Looking ahead, temps are expected to drop into the mid to low 70s by Tuesday afternoon. Sonoma County, you are now up to date. From the newsroom, I'm Jeff Woodworth.
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4: Into the 7 o'clock hour we go. It's Rockin' Ricky Michaels. Got a whole bunch of good stuff lined up for you. Foreigners on the way. INXS, David Bowie, some Lionel Richie mixed in along with Cyndi Lauper. Also got, let's see, the Steve Miller Band, some Phil Collins mixed in along with Kansas, Madonna, the King of Pop, Michael Jackson, and John Waite. All coming up this hour on 102.7 The Wolf. Good morning.

0: On the roadways, we always give you traffic at the 15s and 45s with your Wolf Traffic Watch.
1: We're seeing some traffic westbound 121 at Old Sonoma Road, then again at Napa Road. Not bad for Shellville. Very minor slowing on Arnold Drive just as you head for Stagecoach, but overall smooth sailing there. Looking good for the ride. South 101, no issues. You're at the speed limit. Cotati Grade looks good south of Petaluma, and nice drive so far for 12. Abilene with your North Bay traffic update.
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America's greatest hits, 102.7. The Wolfric Michaels here. Don't forget, we do have two frequencies, 102.7 and 102.5. 102.7 taking care of the Santa Rosa area, Windsor, Healdsburg, Rincon Valley, and 102.5 taking care of Cotati in the Petaluma area.

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1: Good morning, Sonoma County. It's Friday, August 28th, and our top stories this half hour from the newsroom. It's been 6 months since U.S. and Israeli strikes against Iran ignited an ongoing war that continues to send shockwaves through the global economy. Hostilities show no signs of stopping despite early predictions of a swift resolution as disruptions to oil tankers in the Strait of Hormuz keep energy markets on edge. An escalating trade war with Canada could deal a major blow to California's wine and dairy sectors as new retaliatory tariffs take effect on September 8th. Because Canada buys 15% of the state's exported dairy and continues to restrict American alcohol, industry leaders are urging both governments to come to a swift resolution. Longtime resident and veteran law enforcement officer Rick Navarro has been named Runner Park's new public safety director. The current Mill Valley police chief is set to take over leadership of the city's combined police and fire agency on September 22nd. In sports, Drew Gilbert drove in two runs and Landon Root tossed five solid innings to lead the Giants past the Diamondbacks 6-1 in San Francisco. Meanwhile, on the football field, the 49ers capped off their preseason with an 18-12 victory against the Raiders in Las Vegas. And for your forecast, partly cloudy skies this morning. Later this afternoon, we can look to a mix of sunshine and clouds to give us daytime highs in the high 70s and low 80s. Looking ahead, temps are expected to drop into the mid to low 70s by Tuesday afternoon. Sonoma County, you are now up to date. From the newsroom, I'm Jeff Woodworth.
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1: Our heaviest commute would be westbound 121, starting at Old Sonoma Road, heading out for Napa Road. And so far, it's been okay. South 101 passing 12, no trouble south of Petaluma. And better news in San Rafael, a crash cleared South 101 at the Marin Civic Center. I'm Elaine with your North Bay Traffic Update.
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1: Good morning, Sonoma County. It's Friday, August 28th, and our top stories this half hour from the newsroom. The death toll from a catastrophic flash flood in Nepal has surpassed 500, with more than 1,000 people still unaccounted for, among them dozens of Americans. President Trump promised complete U.S. backing to Nepalese authorities, confirming American aid is en route and pledging any additional support the region requires. California lawmakers have passed a bill requiring state officials to monitor and publicly disclose the use of forever chemicals and agricultural pesticides. If Governor Newsom signs the measure, California will launch a public online database by 2028, enabling residents to search and track local PFAS pesticide use over time. A woman is behind bars following a wild 130-mile-per-hour pursuit along Highway 101 in a stolen car out of Santa Rosa. Sonoma County deputies tackled and arrested the suspect near Highway 37 after she abandoned the vehicle and attempted to hijack another car. In sports, Landon Root pitched 5 strong innings and Drew Gilbert knocked in 2 runs to propel the Giants to a 6-1 victory over the Diamondbacks in San Francisco. On the gridiron, the 49ers finished their preseason schedule on a high note, beating the Raiders 18-12 in Las Vegas. And for your forecast, partly cloudy skies this morning. Later this afternoon, we can look to a mix of sunshine and clouds to give us daytime highs in the high 70s and low 80s. Looking ahead, temps are expected to drop into the mid to low 70s by Tuesday afternoon. Sonoma County, you are now up to date. From the newsroom, I'm Jeff Woodworth.
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4: 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The Sonoma County Republican Convention, Saturday, August 29th. Be there.
5: Here we go into the 8 o'clock hour. It's Rock and Ricky Michaels. Got a whole bunch of good stuff coming up for you. I've got Bon Jovi, George Michael, Billy Idol, Huey Lewis in the News, Fleetwood Mac, as well as Katrina and the Waves, David Bowie with Queen, Simple Minds, Bob Seger, and the Bengals. 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

0: Starting to show signs of picking up out there, so let's get another check on the commute with your Wolf Traffic Watch.
1: Plenty of traffic westbound on 12 stretches heading into Sebastopol. Northbound would 1, traffic bogs down approaching and passing Yolanda. 12 heading out past the downtown exit. South would 1, a smidge of traffic before you get out to Steele right there at College Avenue. South of 12 and on the Cotati grade right by the Pepper Road on-ramp. Not bad for Lakeville Highway or Gravenstein. I'm Elaine with your North Bay traffic update.
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America's greatest hits, 102.7 The Wolf. I'm Rocker Ricky Michaels. So AAA released this new study which says 79% of Americans admit to speeding. I can sympathize with that and put my hat in the ring for that one as well. 30% say they don't think that speeding really is a big deal because nobody actually drives the speed limit. Let that sink in just for a moment, will you?

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These are the songs that define your summer. America's greatest hits, 102.7, The Wolf.

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1: Good morning, Sonoma County. It's Friday, August 28th, and our top stories this half hour from the newsroom. President Trump is changing the name of Lake Ontario to Lake America. He signed an executive order making the move official in the Oval Office Thursday as the U.S. and Canada ramp up their trade war. California lawmakers have passed a bipartisan bill permitting residents to set up simple balcony solar kits that plug straight into standard wall outlets. If signed into law by Governor Newsom, the measure could help consumers cut down on electricity bills, even as major utility companies strongly oppose it. Expect heavy delays along Highway 12 through September 3rd as crews work to repave Occidental Road between Santa Rosa and Sebastopol. Although Occidental Road is closed to daytime through traffic, area wineries and local businesses remain open, with road crews on hand to flag customers through the construction zone. In sports, Landon Root pitched five strong innings and Drew Gilbert knocked in two runs to propel the Giants to a 6-1 victory over the Diamondbacks in San Francisco. On the gridiron, the 49ers finished their preseason schedule on a high note, beating the Raiders 18-12 in Las Vegas. And for your forecast, partly cloudy skies this morning. Later this afternoon, we can look to a mix of sunshine and clouds to give us daytime highs in the high 70s and low 80s. Looking ahead, temps are expected to drop into the mid to low 70s by Tuesday afternoon. Sonoma County, you are now up to date. From the newsroom, I'm Jeff Woodworth.
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now is the time. Text us right now for a shot at a pair of tickets to Indulge Sonoma at the Backdrop in Santa Rosa on Saturday, September 15th. 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That's flavor, F-L-A-V-O-R, to 707-636-1027.

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1: 29 commuters in Calistoga, heads up. North of there on 29 north of Old Lolly Toll Road, we have an oversized big rig that broke down in the roadway. And traveling northbound on 101, most of the stop and go begins there. Right before Todd, off and on stretches to about College, and still pretty slow westbound on 12, making your way into Sebastopol. I'm Elaine with your North Bay traffic update.
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8: A hot one yesterday and a cooler one today. Gradual sunshine, 81 for the high. Cloudy tonight, down to 52. Sunshine tomorrow and 81. And by Sunday, it's going to be another great weekend. Looking at the

0: going to kick off another hour of America's Greatest Hits. I got a great tune here from January of 1996. 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
0: 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This song right here is going to be from the album Melancholy and the Infinite Sadness. This one actually was a story reflecting on how he considered his transition into adolescence in the year 1979. This is the Smashing Pumpkins in 1979 on 102.7 The Wolf. Enjoy your weekend. Talk to you on Monday, God willing. Bye-bye.

Sarah Quinn on 102.7 The Wolf. Hope you're having a great Friday so far. You have any fun plans for this weekend? I'm supposed to be going to a musical party. You dress up as your favorite musical, and I'm so pumped. I'm going as Hadestown, so I'm thinking steampunk, rustic, maybe a cool cane.

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Hey, it's Sarah Quinn spending your late morning with you, and I'd love to spend your afternoon with you as well. 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
3: 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Be there.
4: They say that breakfast is the most important meal of the day, and I agree. Hi, it's Rick Michaels from 102.7 The Wolf for McDonald's, and McDonald's is my first stop on the way into the station. 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
0: 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Sometimes you care about someone and still need your own space. Billy Joe Armstrong turned that tension into a massive sing-along. 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
0: Brent Michaels has said this song came from a real breakup, but he didn't want it to be just another angry rock song. 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

listening to 102.7 The Wolf. Hey, it's your friend Sarah Quinn. Have you set your calendars yet for Sonoma Pines Air Festival? It's going to be here before you know it. September 14th through the 19th. It's a week-long gathering of national artists painting the regional landscape, culminating in a public show and sale at the Sonoma Plaza.

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1: Sonoma County Republicans, you are not alone, and your voice matters. 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Republicans are in Sonoma County. It's time to be heard. 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The Sonoma County Republican Convention, Saturday, August 29th. Be there.
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0: 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Today is your last day to win Indulge Sonoma tickets. That's happening September 15th. When you hear your cue, text the keyword flavor to 707-636-1027 to win yourself a pair of tickets so you can check out over 50 of the region's finest restaurants, wineries, breweries, and distilleries.
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0: What makes Someday interesting is the contrast. The lyrics are about a relationship falling apart, but the music sounds sunny and almost carefree. Sugar Ray made heartbreak.

102.7 The Wolf. Sarah Quinn here, and I got to give a shout out to my birthday Wolfpack members for today, Megan Erlinson and Jean Winter. Happy birthday. I hope you're having a fabulous day. You've got your birthdays on a Friday this year. This means you can party. If you want a birthday shout out, just go to thewolf.fm, click on Wolfpack, and sign up.

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It's Sarah Quinn. And I'm wondering where you're listening to us. 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I'd love to know where you're tuning in from.

0: You don't always need a big production to make a song feel huge. Mr. Big proved that with one acoustic guitar and some serious vocals. 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
3: Sonoma County Republicans, you are not alone, and your voice matters. 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
0: Eric Martin has said he wrote this song years before Mr. Big recorded it, inspired by a girl he knew in high school. The song sat around for a long time before finally finding its home with the band. 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

on 102.7 The Wolf. What is your weirdest comfort thing? Like, is it a show you put on that's strange and people are like, what? Why do you watch that? Or a weird movie you watch when you're sad? Or food you just crave and have to eat? Or a song you want to listen to? What is it that you do to comfort yourself when you're a bit off? My fiance just made fun of me because whenever I'm sad, I stream the children's show Bluey in the background of whatever I'm doing. I don't actually watch it. I don't know. It's just the colors and sounds make me feel better.

0: 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Hey, it's Sarah Quinn. I love taking your requests. Just call 707-636-1027. 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

0: feelings for someone and still wonder, where is this relationship going? 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
1: Wolf. 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Republicans are in Sonoma County. It's time to be heard. 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The program runs from 3 to 7 at Sara Lee and Richard's Barn at the Sonoma County Fairgrounds. 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The Sonoma County Republican Convention, Saturday, August 29th. Be there.
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0: What About Love is basically a plea for someone to stop taking the relationship for granted. 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

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I'm Mike Waterman. Come out to Indulge Sonoma, celebrating Sonoma County's incredible food and beverage scene. 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
7: For your Sonoma County weekend, partly cloudy and windy tonight, lows around 50. Patchy morning fog tomorrow, otherwise it'll be sunny with highs in the low 80s. Then for Sunday, sunny again with highs in the low 80s.

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1: It's a new crash coming in for Santa Rosa. It's affecting northbound 101. Two cars are on the shoulder right before Santa Rosa Ave. That's why you're backed up into Rohnert Park. The other wreck, southbound 101 before Highway 12. That's all off to the shoulder. Traffic does bunch up, though, starting from Hopper. And the traffic signal lights just aren't working properly in Petaluma. It's affecting the Petaluma Boulevard North on ramp to northbound 101. Just watch out if you're heading out that way. Valerie Graham with your North Bay traffic update.
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0: 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I'm Mike Waterman. 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
0: Till Tuesday got their start by winning a Battle of the Bands in Boston back in 1983. And before long, they became one of the standout new wave bands of the mid-80s. Their very first single turned into their biggest hit, reaching number 8 in 1985. 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

102.7 The Wolf. I'm Mike Waterman. Pumpkin Spice Latte is back at Starbucks, but Pumpkin Spice might be losing its grip. It leads Google searches in just 3 states this year, down from 32 last year and 48 in 2024. And here in California, Pumpkin Spice isn't even winning the search battle. Apparently, we've moved on. Matcha has entered the chat.

0: 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Here's Valerie and your Wolf Traffic Watch.
1: Several backups to watch out for. Starting off in Napa with a three-car injury crash. Southbound 29 at Highway 12, Jamison Canyon. It is blocking the right lane, so it's got you backed up there. It is going to be a slow drive in Roner Park, 101 northbound, from Roner Park Expressway out to College. That earlier crash has been cleared, which is good news. Also, southbound 101. Brand new crash before Airport Boulevard that's blocking the middle lane, so now traffic is slow from Shiloh. Valerie Grant with your North Bay traffic update.
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3: Weekend, partly cloudy and windy tonight. Lows around 50. Some patchy morning fog tomorrow. Otherwise, it'll be sunny by afternoon with highs in the low 80s. Sunny on Sunday, highs again in the low 80s. Next week, look for highs in the 70s.

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1: It's a slow drive on Lakeville Highway. Hey, they're getting on back to 116 in the eastbound direction anyway. It's a half an hour drive time to reach 121, so a 17-minute delay. Crowds up too at a Sebastopol on eastbound 12 from Main Street into Santa Rosa. We've got all that road work that's underway in Sebastopol affecting Occidental Road. Both sides near High School Road, it's a paving operation underway. It's going to be ongoing until September 3rd. Valerie Grant with the North Bay Traffic Update.
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0: 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I'm Mike Waterman. The singer who replaced Sammy Hagar in Van Halen in 1996 had a number one hit 5 years earlier with a group called Extreme. And that song is on the way to start another hour of America's Greatest Hits, sponsored by River Rock Casino.
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0: For about a year, Gary Cherone became the third lead singer for Van Halen, replacing Sammy Hagar in 1996. His only album with the band didn't quite meet the record label's expectations, and he left Van Halen a year later. But before all that, in 1991, with the band Extreme, Cherone had a number one single on the charts, More Than Words, on 102.7 The Wolf.